Yo, my name is Dr. Alban, the MD microphone doctor. This song is dedicated to the people of Africa. Swimix, give me some drums.

I wanna thank you for helping me organize this meeting here today. And Kelly Staraki, I also want to thank you and all the other dons of the four families. Beyonce Corleone from the Southwest. Latavia Minza from the 4-4. Our objective of this meeting today is to discuss Destiny's Child's commandments of relationships. You know, it's so unfortunate, so unnecessary. We're doing them with broken hearts.

0: abusive word. 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No more, no more. But Godfather, how do we avoid all these mishaps?
1: It's obvious. The writing's on the wall. Thou shalt not hate.

0: of this medley is a tune written by percussionist or drummer Isaac Red Hope. Now this particular song is dedicated to the proposition.
1: That's right.
0: No, wait a minute, not that proposition. We're gonna talk about green power. Green power.
2: Money.
0: Now, the words of this song are a little interesting, so kind of bend your ear a little bit. There's a little message to be heard in the song and some lyrics to it that I know you're gonna understand.

0: call originates from a correctional facility in Missouri and may be recorded or monitored.
1: Yo, nigga, the city. Answer the phone next time. You're probably gonna call right back, but I want...

0: song of this medley is a tune written by our percussionist or drummer, Isaac Red Hope. Now, this particular song is dedicated to the proposition.
1: That's right.
0: No, wait a minute, not that proposition. We're going to talk about green power. Green power.
2: Money.
0: Now, the words of this song are a little interesting, so kind of bend your ear a little bit. There's a little message to be heard in the song. There's some lyrics to it, and I know you're going to understand.

Yo, Jordan, this right here is cut. Yeah, I feel big, you know what I mean? Like, not big in the sense of weight, you know what I mean? Like, gaining weight or nothing like that. Like, colossal, like, you know what I mean? Like,

0: tickets to it. That's us on the show. That's quite the dopest shit.
1: Yeah.
2: That's right over there, man. Right over to the left. All the people right there.
1: Watch the show. It's good. I'm gonna go to the party, go to the party, go to the party, go to the party, go to the party, go to the party, go to the party, go to the party, go to the party, go to the party, go to the party, go to the party, go to the party, go to the party, go to the party, go to the party, go to the party, go to the party, go to the party, go to the party, go to the party, go to the party, go to the party, go to the party, go to the party, go to the party, go to the party, go to the party, go to the party, go to the party, go to the party, go to the party, go to the party, go to the party, go to the party, go to the party, go to the party, go to the party, go to the party, go to the party, go to the party, go to the party, go to the party, go to the party, go to the party, go to the party, go to the party, go to the party, go to the party, go to the party, go to the party, go to the party, go to the party, go to the party, go to the party, go to the party, go to the party, go to the party, go to the party, go to the party, go to the party, go to the party, go to the party, go to the party, go to the party, go to the party, go to the party, go to the party, go to the party, go to the party, go to the party, go to the party, go to the party, go to the party, go to the party, go to the

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She killed that. 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

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Space would be my home. Space would be my home. This world that we have loved

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In this chemical rainforest. Space will be my home. Space will be my home. 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And as we do, we promise not to make the same mistakes again.

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1: I can't believe we made it. 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
2: When do you want me to come back, Liz?
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1: Make love to me.
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0: my prayers.
1: I remember you was conflicted, misusing your influence. 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
1: Here at the door, if you ask us on your way out, we'd be happy to provide you with them. 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

Bitty bitty bitch, as a numerologist, got your number where I live. 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

Thank you. Johannesburg. 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Thank you very much. And now that we know there are singers here, we would like to have you sing with us. This is a song about coal miners. I know you do not sing often about coal miners, but soon you have to go get your own coal. So you will be glad you know this song. You wake up with a little lamp on your hat. Everything is good. You know this song. Please help us. This song, your part goes like this. Do do do do do do do do do do do do do do. I know it's not a lot of words, but it's a good part. I did it for years. I know you want words, but you had words last time. You messed up. 1, 2, 3, 4. Do do do do. Yes, you must sing loud. You have no microphone. Listen, you do this part 4 times. Then when we go, working in a graveyard 3 miles out, that's when you come back in. So 4 times, then we're ready. Now, since it is an official song, we turn it over to the Secretary of Entertainment. Come on, we have fun.